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1: It's Virgin Radio, it's the Weekender. Shannon, you and I both got married last year.
2: That's true. We both got engaged around the same time the year before that.
1: We did 2 years before that.
2: Right?
1: Yeah, at least one of us is remembering.
2: I am the worst with dates.
1: No, I am too. So last weekend was our 3-year engagement anniversary.
2: Right.
1: And then in a couple months, it'll be our paper wedding anniversary.
2: Okay.
1: The same week is my wife's birthday.
2: Can't forget that one.
1: And there's a baby on the way.
2: Oh my goodness. Wait, so what did you forget? The anniversary of the date that you got engaged?
1: Yes.
2: Okay, that's understandable though, right?
1: But then there's also our first date anniversary,
2: which is
1: in October, which I'm always reminded about.
2: Okay, this is what I think. You're married now. You've almost been married a year. Once you're married,
1: so we bump out a few of them.
2: That's the date that matters.
1: Okay.
2: Yeah, the engagement, you maybe acknowledge it, send a text.
1: Yeah.
2: Or a little kiss on the lips.
1: We live together. I'm just going to text you.
2: Happy anniversary. I think, yeah. I don't even know the date that I got engaged. Wait, what's today's date?
1: Today is May 25th.
2: I think it was today. Today, 3 years ago, I got engaged.
1: Wow, there you go. Look, I'm reminding you.
2: I have a text to send.
1: You do. I'm going to text Morgan and say, happy engagement anniversary. In brackets, Shannon forgot.

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1: Coming up next on the Weekender, we're going to get into good week, bad week. Ooh, it's been a not so great week for, which might be a former boy band member who's maybe not invited to his other former band member's wedding.
2: It's funny you say that. For good week, it's a girl group member.
1: Ooh, okay. Who's having a better week than this guy? So we'll talk about it.

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2: It's something we use a lot.
3: What? Maybelline.
2: It's like the biggest brand of this particular product.
3: L'Oreal. What is it?
2: Vaseline.
3: Oh.
2: Jennie of Blackpink is the first ever global brand ambassador for Vaseline. The first in their 150-year history. They've never had one before.
3: That's wild. Wow. That's so interesting that they are starting now. Mm. As a huge fan of Vaseline, I'm always lathering that on my lips. Vaseline, if you want to reach out and sponsor the Weekender, let us know. Now that they have Jennie, maybe they want Miles and Shannon.
2: That's right.
3: That's what they're always saying. Let's talk about who it's been a not-so-great week for.
2: Who?
3: Niall Horan.
2: Ooh.
3: He was asked in an interview. It was kind of like hinted towards asking if he is invited to Harry Styles' upcoming wedding.
2: I mean, why wouldn't he be? You'd assume that he'd be in the wedding.
3: Yeah, or like performing or something. He says, I'm not going, if that's what you're asking. I'm a busy man.
2: So is that like he wasn't invited or is...
3: I think that might mean he's not invited. I think if I wasn't invited to a wedding and I didn't want to say, oh, I didn't get invited, I'd say, I'm really busy right now.
2: I think he's just trying to
3: like troll.
2: Yeah.
3: Throw us off.
2: Yeah, he's trying to
3: throw
2: you off.
3: And then he's going to show up and be there on the big day. We can only hope.

0: listening to The Weekender on Virgin Radio. Miles, did you see what Bruno Mars did this week to a graduating high school class?
1: Well, I know that he just arrived in Canada for the first run of shows on the Romantic World Tour.
0: I know, so exciting. 5 shows in Toronto before he does 5 more shows in Vancouver.
1: Crazy.
0: In the fall. So Bruno had a show recently that was taking place the same night as a high school graduation. And they were going to take place in the same area, which means shared parking, and it just didn't work out. So this high school ended up having to reschedule their graduation because of the Bruno Mars concert.
1: Oh, no.
0: I know. Unfortunate. So a lot of the students actually took this as an opportunity and they said, hey, Bruno,

0: you want to maybe pop by our graduation to apologize to us or send a video or do something.
1: To apologize? How dare he? Pick a different date.
0: But what Bruno Mars did was so sweet. He actually sent an ice cream truck to the graduation so that all the graduates who are there celebrating could come and have an ice cream cone on Bruno Mars.
1: Oh, that's fun.
0: Isn't that so sweet?
1: That's
0: I really love that. It's like he just did a little bit of effort, and I'm sure that goes a long way.
1: That's awesome. I want a Bruno Mars ice cream truck.
0: I know. I feel like it would just taste extra.

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1: Shannon, you know when you get a full circle moment?
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1: It's meant to feel good.
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1: Usually, right?
2: Totally.
1: I have a work-related professional full circle moment that I don't feel so good about.
2: Oh, what's the opposite of a full circle moment? A not full circle
1: it's
2: moment.
1: It's more of it's like an oval circle moment.
2: Okay.
1: An oval-shaped moment.
2: Oh, no. I'm sorry to hear that this isn't a good one.
1: But I know. I thought it was going to be a good thing, and then it's not a good thing.
2: Oh, no. Okay. I'm interested to hear more.

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1: 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Full circle moments. Typically good. Miles, for you, not so great.
2: I thought it was going to be good at first, and then it wasn't so good. So, basically, you know, I'm from the UK. I used to work in radio there, and I got let go at a really big station in the UK in 2019. And that's what actually made me move here.
1: I didn't know that you were let go.
2: Yeah.
1: Who would fire you?
2: My dad and me were let go on the same day, because we both worked for the same group. He was doing a morning show in Scotland, and I was doing one in England. And we'd be playing the same music every day at the same time, like doing the same exact show. And we both got let go because they just decided to scrap like loads of morning shows.
1: Okay.
2: Now, that's what kind of made me move to Canada. And then here we are almost like, 7 years later.
1: Mm-hmm.
2: And this week, that same station reposted one of my interview clips, like a quote from my interview with Ryan Tedder talking about Tate McRae that we posted on the iHeartRadio Canada Instagram.
1: Oh, that's going to feel good. That
2: was amazing. I was like, no way. I was like, look, like, who's got the last laugh? Me.
1: Yeah, and now you're using me for your content.
2: And then I looked at it some more and they didn't credit me.
1: No.
2: It was my interview.
1: No way.
2: Well, so I mean, it was iHeartRadio Canada. They
1: should have credited. Well, it was your interview. You asked the question. That's your interview.
2: They just used a picture of Tate McRae and Ryan Tedder and they tagged them, but not me.
1: Not the Miles Galloway erasure twice.
2: Ridiculous. I feel like I've been fired twice.
1: Seriously. Lawsuit.
2: But if you want to see my interview on the iHeartRadio Canada Instagram page, speaking with Ryan Tedder, obviously he's written a lot for Tate McRae.
1: Yes.
2: And he's been working on her upcoming, I think it's third or fourth album. It's one of them.
1: Yeah.
2: And he said that she's just like, it's going to be bigger than ever. It's going to be huge.
1: So. Interesting. Okay. The interview talked about around the world.
2: Yeah.
1: Can't wait to see it.
2: Groundbreaking interview.

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1: Coming up next on the Weekender, we're going to get into our Weekender watch list. And I'm pretty upset, Miles, because my favorite show of all time is coming to an end this week.
2: Oh, no. I think I know which one.
1: I think you do.
2: It's on Crave.
1: It is on Crave. What have you been watching?
2: I've been watching a new dark comedy thriller on Apple this week.
1: A series?
2: Yeah.
1: Okay.
2: I know. I thought it was a film at first when I watched the trailer. It is a series.
1: Oh, that's always fun because then you're like, oh, it's like a movie, but longer. Okay, let's talk about it next. I've been a-

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2: All right, Miles, what have you been watching?
3: So I have a new show on Apple. First two episodes out this week is called Maximum Pleasure Guaranteed.
2: Ooh.
3: And it's about a divorced mom who gets caught up in like blackmail, murder. She's like a soccer mom.
2: Interesting. Okay.
3: And she's just like kind of, yeah, in the wrong kind of vibe. But
2: yeah.
3: It's Canadian actress Tatiana Maslany.
2: Oh yeah, she's so good.
3: Yeah, she's really good. So she's in that first two episodes out now. Maximum Pleasure Guaranteed.
2: That is a very interesting title.
3: Yeah.
2: For a show. I am jealous of you because you do a really good job at just like jumping into new shows. I find I'm always revisiting old ones for nostalgia, but you're like, I watch this new show and I watch this new show.
3: I know, but I'm never really that good at finishing them.
2: Okay. Yeah, that makes sense.
3: What about you? What have you been watching?
2: One show that I've been hooked on for 5 seasons, like so many others, it's the show Hacks.
3: Again, I need to catch up and finish
2: it. You have to catch up. It's so good. And the finale is this week.
3: Wow.
2: So my wife and I have actually been like delaying us watching the most recent episodes because we don't want it to end, so we're just pushing off the inevitable so it doesn't. But this season, a lot of shows, when they're on their last season, they know it's going to be over, they kind of phone it in. This is their strongest season yet.
3: If you told me back when Hack started that it was going to be 5 seasons, I would have been like, how?
2: No way.
3: How are they going to do that?
2: Yeah, they've won so many Golden Globes too. I feel the same way.

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1: The final week of Virgin Radio's 5K a day kicks off tomorrow. 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
2: Wow. Okay, how many keywords do we have a day?
1: 12.
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1: So 60.
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1: There you go. I'll do the math. Thankfully, Shannon isn't the one who counts the money that we give away every day. But it is 5,000. Your chance to win it each and every weekday next week. Good luck.
2: 60. It's 60 more keywords.
1: That's what I said.
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ground. Karma's on your scent like a bounty hunter. 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

They say the holy water's watered down, and this town's lost its faith. 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

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How's the castle built of people you pretend to care about? 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

0: Windsor's number one hit music station, 93.9 Virgin Radio, and that's The Weeknd. It's mornings with Kim and Lexi, and for our weather today, we might be seeing clouds to start off this morning, but that temperature is getting a little bit higher this week. Expecting a high of 25 with a humidex of 28, and currently we're at 15 or 58.
1: I'm extra tired this morning, Kim, but it's also harder to leave when my wife's staying with me.
0: You know what? I get that. I 110% get that. I love when my boyfriend stays, but at the same time, it just, for whatever reason, it's that ad, like, before I leave, I have to go say, I guess, goodnight.
1: Yeah.
0: Yeah, like, I was just like, sleep well.
1: And say a good, go back to bed.
0: Yeah, go back to bed. You know, because, like, I'm like that, like, with all of my, like, you know, loved ones of the household, like, with my kids. It's like, I have to say, if they're there, I have to say goodbye. And, you know, goodbye, love you, whatever. I'm never that person that just runs out the door and, you know, I guess does the Irish goodbye.
1: Yeah.
0: Never. At least not with like, my inner circle people. Irish goodbye is, like, reserved for
1: parties.
0: Yes. Yeah. Thank you. How was your weekend?
1: Good. I saw two really great movies.
0: Yeah. So tell me about them.
1: Obsession. Mm-hmm. If you do not have plans to see it, you better make some, is all I have to say. If you like horror movies, it's phenomenal.
0: Now, are there any familiar faces in it?
1: No, and that's the best part.
0: Oh, okay.
1: And I think that the lead actress should get an Oscar.
0: Wow.
1: Her performance is phenomenal. It's original. It had under $1 million budget. Like, it was a small movie, and it's setting itself up right now to beat the record for, like, the only movie under, like, with a small budget to make over $100 million or something like that.
0: Oh, wow. Okay.
1: It's on track to be the highest grossing.
0: Quite the profit for them.
1: Yeah, it's already beat out so many other movies for, like, biggest first two weekends or whatever, something like that.
0: But, and I love that for horror.
1: Yes.
0: Like, there's so many horror movies that are, you know, and thriller suspense movies that are doing so well in this regard.
1: It's so, so good. And the other one was I Love Boosters, which was, like, if you loved The Cat in the Hat when you were younger, like,
0: yeah,
1: the movie with Mike Myers.
0: Yeah.
1: You'll love this.
0: Okay.
1: It's the same kind of color schemes and, like, yeah, it's just over the top and so fun.
0: Yeah.
1: It's great.
0: Is it a kids movie?
1: No.
0: Okay. So it's more like fun and quirky, but for adults.
1: Yeah. It's like, you know how The Cat in the Hat was more for adults, actually, if you really pay attention to the source material?
0: Yeah.
1: It's like that.
0: Okay. Very
1: but
0: cool.
1: But yeah, don't take your kids to see it.
0: just a side note, not for the children.
1: Yeah.
0: Every once in a while, there are those movies that come out, like Coraline. Remember when that came out? Like, I mean, my kids, now that they're older, love Coraline. But I mean, if I had put that on for them at, like, 6, 7 years old, I think it would have, like, definitely
1: My sister is terrified of it still.
0: Yeah, exactly. Here's Calling a 93.9 Virgin Radio.

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0: It's Olivia Dean on 93.9 Virgin Radio and Mornings with Kim and Lexi. Just a quick weather check. Clouds in the forecast and a high of 25 for today with that Humidex 28. So if you're going to dress with any kind of layers, just layers, like something that you can peel off later because you're likely going to want to. Currently, we are sitting at 15 or 58.
1: Kim, I put a picture of this on our sheet to show you, but in Korea, the Tim Hortons have new ice cap flavors.
0: What?
1: And I'm like, why are we not doing any of this? So it has like an apple mango bingzu ice cap, which is made with like milk ice and apple mango. And then they have like a red bean bingzu ice cap, which has like sweet red beans.
0: Mm-hmm.
1: Like it's just, and it all looks so delicious. I'm like, why have we not gone this direction?
0: I was just
1: going to
0: say,
1: cap?
0: If you look at these pictures, they're layered and flavorful.
1: Mm-hmm.
0: Why? That is a great question.
1: We've gone is like add a little caramel.
0: Yeah. Like caramel and vanilla. Like, I mean, correct me if I'm wrong. I don't think they have hazelnut.
1: Hazelnut's my Oreo.
0: Okay. Anna. Hazelnut's my favorite. And for a while, I want to say, gosh, it's probably been 5 or 6 years ago. McDonald's had a hazelnut syrup,
1: right?
0: And that was like my go-to for iced coffee. Be like, don't give me anything, just give me like only one squirt.
1: Is the best one.
0: Yeah, and you can get it at Starbucks. Starbucks will do it for me. They have like a million different syrup flavors. But like, why don't like this is the crazy thing? They have all these different flavors. Why don't we like even just start moving in that direction?
1: Right,
0: would be an
1: improvement.
0: We're
1: not saying you get this crazy and unique, but
0: no.
1: Just a little more flavoring.
0: Yeah.
1: Options for the ice cap. But these look so good. I'm like, a fruity ice cap actually sounds very interesting. I would like to try that out.
0: Yeah. And we don't need to jump. We don't need to do a cannonball into this pool. We could just dip our toes in.
1: Yeah.
0: What would be the fruit that you would want to try, Lexi? Like, where would you want to go in this direction?
1: It's hard. Because like if we're keeping the coffee flavor on top of it as well.
0: That's the thing. What blends well?
1: You know what they do in Russia and I had there? Orange juice and coffee.
0: Really?
1: Yep. Iced coffee with orange juice.
0: And
1: the bitter and the sweet.
0: Okay.
1: It takes a second to get used to, but I'm like, you know what? Yeah.
0: They kind of balance each other out.
1: Mm-hmm.
0: Wow. I'm not going to lie. I kind of want to try it just to see. I was like, well, wait a minute. This could work.
1: Yeah.
0: Going to go home and put some orange juice in my coffee.
1: You got to get the ratio right.
0: Hey,
1: so make sure you look it up.
0: Can't knock it till you try it, right? Here's the Chainsmokers on 93.9 Virgin Radio.

0: 93.9 Virgin Radio with Jamie Fine, and good morning. It's Mornings with Kim and Lexi. Lexi, what's up so far?
1: Drake has made history as the first artist to simultaneously hold the entire top three of the Billboard 200 for albums.
0: Oh, wow. Really?
1: Yeah.
0: Okay.
1: I mean, like, who else is releasing three albums in a week?
0: I guess, and this is just it with, like, today's musicians, right? The ones that want to, you know, be at the top of these charts, they're trying to find unique ways to...
1: Yeah, they're making up new ways to beat records.
0: Yeah.
1: Records that did not exist, because why would they?
0: Right. Yeah, exactly.
1: Iceman is doing significantly better, though, with 463,000 compared to the second one coming in second, which is Habibti with 114.
0: All right.
1: So, like, that's a big difference, I'd say.
0: Yeah, huge.
1: So people are liking Iceman the most, probably because it was the one that they knew was coming.
0: Mm-hmm.
1: So do you remember I talked about Mr. Fantasy in one of our New Music Fridays, who is actually KJ Apa, but he won't admit it?
0: Yes.
1: And he does this whole bit where he just if people ask him about KJ Apa, he doesn't know who that is. He meets all of his own friends, like KJ Apa's friends, and he's like, nice to meet you, like, and he doesn't know who they are. Well, they were spotted together, apparently, at a restaurant. But he absolutely just had someone dress up as Mr. Fantasy because he's wearing sunglasses, like big hair covering face. It's definitely not the real Mr. Fantasy because KJ Apa is Mr. Fantasy. But he had someone fully dress up to put and then like submitted it to Dumois.
0: So oh my god!
1: People would be like, look it, they're not the same person.
0: So is Dumois buying into it or no?
1: Dumois posted KJ Apa and Mr. Fantasy spotted together, putting rumors that they are the same person to rest.
0: Oh my gosh! You're but like, no, it's not.
1: It's so clearly him. Huda Mustafa from Love Island has put out a new single after recently becoming single. So maybe a day before releasing her new single, she announced that she and her boyfriend, who was on Too Hot to Handle, had broken up. And so people were like, single for the new single. And I'll just play it for you, and then I'll tell you what people are saying.
0: Okay.

0: People are like, this is just Instagram comment, like captions put over music.
1: Kind of, eh?
0: Like she sounds fine. Who wrote this? Like, they're like, what is this song?
1: It's probably AI. No.
0: Yeah, right? It does not, it's not, so people are kind of roasting her on the internet for this one. And I'm just going to say, not everyone has to make music.
1: No.
0: You can just be a reality TV star, and that's okay.
1: Yes.
0: And that's fine.
1: Oh, my.
0: And that's what's up so far.

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0: 93.9 Virgin Radio. It's mornings with Kim and Lexi, and clouds is what's in the forecast, at least for this morning. But we will be getting to a high of 25 with a humidex of 28. Currently, we are at 14 or 58.
1: So the Bruno Mars concert on Saturday was canceled and rescheduled to the 31st. And a lot of people have a lot of thoughts in general about the stadium and about that.
0: Okay.
1: Especially because it's an open air stadium, right? So they had to cancel due to rain, sure.
0: Mm-hmm.
1: But like, it was on, this one was on a weekend, and now the 31st, is that even a weekend?
0: 31st is on a week. I want to say it's a Sunday, I think.
1: Yep.
0: As long as it's May 31st.
1: Yes, it is. But like, it's a full other weekend. Like, some people who booked hotels or travel or whatever, mm-hmm. like, that's really unfortunate. So like, why are we building an open air stadium also? Because these concerts have to be done by 11 due to noise.
0: Mm-hmm.
1: And somebody posted online and they said, who's the genius that approved an open air concert stadium at Downsview Park? I can hear this thing over my television and I don't even live that close. People that live nearby must be absolutely losing their minds right now. They're saying, Toronto says we can't build housing because of shadow studies and bird migration patterns. But also Toronto, sure, let's drop Coachella beside residential neighborhoods.
0: Oh my gosh. I get that, man. Like, so many years ago, I lived, like, you know, in Walkerville, like within the first block from Riverside Drive.
1: Mm-hmm.
0: So very close to the water, very close to movement.
1: Yeah.
0: Which I forget what it was DEMF back then, I believe. I don't think it was called movement.
1: Mm-hmm.
0: And maybe the volume of the music has changed, but I can tell you, like, 100% when I went to bed during movement weekend,
1: mm-hmm.
0: it sounded like there was a festival in my backyard.
1: Right.
0: Like, I don't even know how it could be that loud, because in my mind I was thinking, this has got to be like just crushing in Detroit.
1: Mm-hmm.
0: It was so loud.
1: But at least that's just a weekend. But this is a concert venue that's happening.
0: That's like, what I'm saying.
1: Near constantly.
0: And it was across the river.
1: Yeah.
0: So imagine it being right there.
1: Plus, like, keeping it open air, it's like, then you can't, then there's weather issues,
0: yeah.
1: and there's all these other issues. Plus, the stadium is bad. I was at the first concert there. Maybe they've improved it, but I was at the first concert there, and your options are sit as far away as possible or sit on the floor. There's no lower bowl.
0: Yeah.
1: Like, those are the best seats.
0: The thing is, a lot of my favorite venues are outdoor venues.
1: Mm-hmm.
0: But then what I think

0: you need to do is, and again, I don't know how possible this is that if you're going to build a venue that's outdoors, that is obviously going to be intruding on anyone who lives anywhere close by, their lives, you got to offer them free tickets.
1: Within a specific radius.
0: Because then, here's the thing. Now, all of a sudden, you're going to get all these people go, wait a minute.
1: I want to live here.
0: I know
1: there.
0: How much concert tickets cost. Maybe I want to live here.
1: Yeah.
0: This is now, all of a sudden, upped my the value of my home. It's just like, well, you get a home and you may also get, I don't know, season tickets to whatever shows you want. Then I think it's different. Then you could potentially have just a bunch of like insane music lovers that are like, I don't even care because I got free tickets to every show.
1: I mean, do they even need them if they can hear the whole thing?
0: That's the other question too. But hey, you could always maybe make money off of those.
1: I guess so.
0: There's that. Here's Sabrina Carpenter at 93.9 Virgin Radio.

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1: So FYI, there's a bit of it that's going to come across as what's happened over the weekend versus what is set to come, Lexi.
2: All right.
1: So obviously, we literally were just talking about this. If you've been hearing music over the past weekend, loud music playing, this is Movement. It is a Detroit electronic music festival that has gone on for years. Many years. It hasn't changed. But every year, there's always somebody that is like, or a million people posting on social media, what is that sound that I'm hearing? So anyone that's new, because I mean, obviously, you're going to have people come and go. If you're new to the area, it's a good question. What is it? It is Movement, Detroit Electronic Music Festival, and it always happens on the same weekend. And yes, it is loud, but it is not forever. And speaking of things that have been happening for years that are not forever, we are right now in the month of May. June is just around the corner, and we all know what that means. Fish flies.
2: Yeah.
1: Not forever, but they are coming. So before people freak out, because I feel like it always gets brought up. The bugs are coming. They're worse around the water and anywhere that a light is left on.
2: Mm-hmm.
1: So like, as for me, I'm already starting to make sure there are no lights.
2: Also, they don't have mouths. You're fine. Everybody, I understand that they don't feel great. They're like a little creepy crawly. They do not have mouths. They die in 24 hours.
1: Yes. They flutter around your face. That, I mean, like I, as a kid, that was the one thing I hated, or like the guys would always throw them at you.
2: Yeah.
1: Because they pick them up by the wings and stuff. They make, you know, awful crunchy noises when you step on them or drive over them. I get it.
2: Do you think they have a hard time finding a life's purpose when they die in 24 hours?
1: Maybe
2: it's a little longer than that, but they die fairly quickly.
1: They do. Yeah, I want to say it's like, I always was told it was like within a day they're dead. I honestly don't know. I've never really looked into it. They also
2: 48 hours.
1: Is 24 to 24. Okay. Okay. So a day or two. They also smell. But again, they don't live long, as Lexi has just looked up and confirmed. They do not live long, so we just need to bear through it, okay? So before people are like, ah, what is this? It is the same thing we get every single year. That's what it is, along with Movement. And in other news, Vegas Golden Knights flipped the script when they got that awesome, I want to say awesome because I am more of an Avalanche fan than I am a Golden Knights fan, but I still think it's pretty cool. They overcame a 3-goal deficit, which is pretty huge, to beat Colorado 5-3. Now, if Vegas go, like if they win tomorrow night, they are going for a series sweep, which is huge for them. So, regardless, I think of what side you stand on, still pretty cool. But I love this. Playoff hockey. It's always fun, always interesting. And you can always get excited about it when the team that you normally cheer for is not in the playoffs. You have nothing invested.
2: Yeah, you got to pick a new one.
1: Yes. And that is your FYI.

0: 93.9 Virgin Radio, and it's Mornings with Kim and Lexi. It is 7 o'clock, which means we are about to give you your first time for the first keyword of the day for our 5K a day giveaway.
1: And that time is 7:40.
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0: It's Windsor's number one hit music station, 93.9 Virgin Radio. For weather, clouds today, at least in the morning. Hopefully clearing up with a high of 25 and the Humidex of 28. So do not stay in a sweater. You will sweat, at least for today. Mother Nature's dishing out some warmer temperatures. Currently, we're at 14 or 58.
1: Kim, you asked me an interesting question earlier today.
0: Yes.
1: That we thought we should ask the rest of you.
0: Yeah. So, I mean, I don't like know where this came from. Just, you know, like my kids have tons of action figures and whatnot. Made me think of if you were to have an action figure of yourself, because inevitably there are, if somebody is playing a, you know, superhero, or even like you look at like certain artists who have actually had action figures made.
1: Or like Barbie dolls.
0: Mm-hmm. What are the two accessories that would come with you if you were an action figure? Like what type of accessories would you have?
1: I feel like what's necessary on my action figure or Barbie doll would be interchangeable earrings.
0: Yes, 100%. Like, the first thing I was like, Lexi, you have to have not just one pair of earrings.
1: Yeah, no, they're coming with multiple and you can swap them out.
0: Or sure. Maybe you can buy like an expansion pack of earrings. Yeah. Like that is you 100%. Like to have that was like the main thing. I was like that and maybe like a French vanilla in your hand
1: or a microphone.
0: Yep, microphone would be another good one. For me, I was like, I don't know. Like I drink my black coffee, but other than that, my rabbits, maybe one in each arm.
1: Yeah.
0: Not that I'm like a crazy bunny owner, but like since I've had them, like it has for some reason become a part of the identity. So
1: and then would your expansion pack be different Converse?
0: Different what is it?
1: Like your trucks, like different Converse?
0: You know what? I would love that because I do have different ones and I would always love more.
1: Mm-hmm.
0: That would be a... I was like saying like my kids were asking me, what do you want for your birthday? It's just like, I just want Chucks, different colored ones. Mm-hmm. Like I don't have a different, I want a deeper purple and I also want blue.
1: Mm.
0: So yeah, but the question we want to toss out to you is, if a toy company were to make an action figure of you, what two accessories would you come with?
1: Mm-hmm.
0: And there are different ways that you can answer this. So you can call in and let us know, 519-792-6040, also the talk back feature on the iHeartRadio app, or you can simply text us in 999-999. And what we have up for grabs for you, if you get involved in the conversation, is your chance to win a $200 card to Shoppers Drug Mart.
1: Mm-hmm.
0: Yes.
1: And there's a family and friends event on this Tuesday and Wednesday at Shoppers Drug Mart.
0: Yeah.
1: Perfect time to get summer ready with almost 20% off everything in store.
0: Yeah, they got a lot of cool stuff going on this weekend, but not just tomorrow, but tomorrow and Wednesday, the Family Friends event going on at Shoppers Drug Mart.
1: We want to give you a $200 gift card, so let us know what your action figure would have.
0: Yes, two accessories or more maybe. Maybe you're an excessive action figure. 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

0: 93.9 Virgin Radio at its mornings with Kim and Lexi. We are talking about action figures. More specifically, if you were an action figure, what are the two accessories you would come with?
1: Mm-hmm.
0: Yeah.
1: And we got a caller here.
0: Mm-hmm.
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2: Hey, good morning, friends. I was actually just calling in to answer your question there about the action figurines.
0: Yeah.
1: What would it be on your... Oh, well, first, what's your name?
2: Oh, yeah, it's Lenka, your friend Lenka calling.
1: Lenka, awesome. Yeah. And Lenka, what would be with your action figure?
2: You know, I just thought of, like, two of my biggest passions. One would be sports, so I would have football in one hand, and the other is I am a... well-known, big-time potato chip connoisseur. So I would have probably have like a bag of potato chips.
0: I love it. Yeah. Do you have a favorite potato chip?
2: Oh, well, you mean in terms of like the brand or flavor?
0: Oh my gosh. Let's go. Both.
2: You know what? I'm a huge Ruffles All Dress fan.
0: Me too, man. That's my go-to. Yeah. So you'd have your Ruffles All Dress chips and then like the football in another hand.
2: Yes, absolutely. Yeah, I mean, I'm not sure if, you know, a lot of football, you know, players in the NFL are, you know, eating potato chips in their eyes like too much. But, you know, I mean, that would certainly be one of my accessories for sure.
0: Lenka, I think they're indulging every so often.
2: Absolutely. Yeah. And you know what? I mean, I figure, you know, if I lose 2 years off my life, you know, enjoying potato chips, I almost feel like it's worth it. I mean,
1: it's 2 years well spent.
2: Rather than not having potato chips my whole life.
0: 100%. I agree. We all need our vices. Potato chips are a good one.
2: Yeah. It's certainly not. I mean, I can probably think of a lot worse, right?
0: Exactly.
2: Yeah.
0: Ah, I love me some, yeah, like, and I'm not a big potato chip person, but it's like, you know, once in a blue moon, that's my go-to. So I get it.
1: I'm a big potato chip person. I'm with you, Lenka.
0: Yes. So I'm picturing Lenka, like one hand the football, the other hand the bag of potato chips, not even in a bowl. He's eating it right out of the bag.
1: Mm-hmm.
0: That's just what I envisioned.
1: We got a text here that says hard hat and wrench. I'm assuming that you must be a handyman of some kind.
0: Yes. I love it. We want to know yours, though. So if you want to share for that $200 shopper's gift card, you can certainly do so by texting at 9999 or give us a call just like Lenka did, 519-792-6040. Here's Benson Boone.

0: 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We have Lindsay, who texted in, who said her action figure would be holding a speaker and a cocktail.
1: Hopefully playing 93.9 Virgin Radio.
0: And a damn good cocktail. I want to know. So we're looking into that. But we want to know what your action figure would come with. Two accessories. You can pick them out. And then let us know. 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Mm-hmm. Here's Lady Gaga on 93.9 Virgin Radio.

0: Windsor's number one hit music station, 93.9 Virgin Radio. It's mornings with Kim and Lexi. A quick weather check. We're expected to see clouds clearing and a high of 25 with a humidex of 28. We're at 14 or 58.
1: Oh, we got an answer here from Lindsay. She says it's a margarita.
0: Yes.
1: She's holding a margarita and a speaker.
0: Yeah. Action figure going to hold a margarita and a speaker.
1: Heather also says cup of coffee and a book.
0: Yes. And if we want to continue the conversation, we were just asking if you had an action figure, what are the two accessories it would come with? You can head on over to our socials, both Facebook and Instagram, at Virgin Radio Windsor.
1: We want to say congratulations to Lenka. Mm-hmm. For winning the $200 shopper's gift card.
0: Yeah.
1: And talking about winning.
0: Yes.
1: Kim, I saw the enhanced games. Have you heard of them?
0: No. So what do you mean by enhanced?
1: So these are sort of like Olympics, if you will, like sports.
0: Okay.
1: But you can use drugs.
0: Okay. All right.
1: So as the name suggests, the enhanced games allows athletes to take performance enhancing substances that are banned in mainstream competitions.
0: How long has this been in existence?
1: This is the first year.
0: Okay. Okay.
1: It was made by an Australian businessman, and so it allows them to use performance enhancing substances without being subject to drug tests. Organizers claim these substances must be FDA approved and used under medical supervision.
0: Okay.
1: So their goal for this was, they're like, we're going to beat all the records to show that, these are awesome, and all they do is enhance. All they can do is help. That's what they're trying to prove with this. However, two of the winners were non-enhanced. So the women's 100-meter sprint was won by Tristan Evelyn, who was not enhanced. And the men's 50-meter backstroke was won by Hunter Armstrong, not enhanced.
0: I love that. Like, it's just, it was like a bunch of people were like, oh, so you're going to have an enhanced game? Hold my beer. I'm going to do it unenhanced, and mm-hmm. I'm going to win. Because, like, imagine that. Like, you already have the odds stacked against you. That is an ego boost.
1: Only one record was actually broken, but they were giving away a lot of money. So everybody who won, I think each person who won got $250,000.
0: Not bad.
1: And then the Greek swimmer Christian Glokomiev got a $1 million bonus because he beat a world record. I guess they're not going to recognize it. Like, official authorities won't be recognizing it. But he got 20.81 seconds in the men's 50-meter freestyle. And the current record is 20.88.
0: I mean, the only thing this really highlights for me anyways is that how much are these drugs actually enhancing? When you have games that are specifically allowing you to use drugs to enhance your performance, and you have two people not on them that still win.
1: And only one record broken.
0: Yeah. I mean,
1: some people are saying that this is proving that other athletes are actually secretly on drugs, and that's why they didn't beat the records. But I don't know about that.
0: I mean, this could go in so many different ways. The longer this is around, I think the more questions people are going to have now. But interesting nonetheless, Lexi. Here's Preston Pablo, 93.9 Virgin Radio.

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2: It's our first keyword of the day.
3: Yes. 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
2: mm-hmm.
3: which, I mean, in about 5 seconds, it's going to be 7:40. 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
3: Contest is your keyword. 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
3: Contest.
2: C-O-N-T-E-S-T.
3: Yes. So good luck
2: on entering this contest.
3: Yes. Yeah. 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

0: 93.9 Virgin Radio with Alex Warren, and it's mornings with Kim and Lexi for our weather today. Cloudy, hopefully clearing with a high of 25 with a humidex of 28. And currently we're at 14 or 58.
1: We talked about what I saw this weekend movie-wise, Kim. Have you been watching anything?
0: So not movies, although my son did want to go see The Mandalorian. Which I told my buddy next weekend for sure we'll go see that for his birthday. But I did actually get into a TV show, which I normally don't have a lot of time, but yesterday there was just like a little window of opportunity, and Off Campus has been going across like my subscription screen like a million times over, and I eventually just was like, you know what, fine. And this is how I fall into these things. Mm-hmm. It's like, if I start to see something going by, like, you know, like they're advertising it like crazy, I'll eventually bite if I have the time. So Off Campus is the way I would see it. Like, I originally was like, is this like kind of a jump off of the like Heated Rivalry, mm-hmm. sort of? And it kind of is. It's like hockey romance, I suppose.
1: We're in the hockey romance era.
0: Yeah. Like, I would say kind of like teen drama, except the characters are all in college. But it is one season with about, I think there are eight episodes. And

0: And it was good, very predictable.
1: I felt like by watching the trailer, I watched the whole show and I'm fine.
0: Kind of. There's a little detail in it. And I'm like, if people ask, because like I say, it kind of reminds me of like teen romance. Not for your kids to watch. Mm-hmm. There is nudity in parts of it. Not all of it, but there is. And, you know, I got sucked in. I did. Even though it was like kind of like those Hallmark movies, which I have yet to like really dive into those Christmas Hallmark movies. But I know that we will eventually once Christmas comes. You just get sucked in, even though you know that it's like essentially the same plot line. I think maybe there's something about the predictability that like is comforting when you're trying to maybe like multitask.
1: Right. It's a background show. Don't sit down and lock in.
0: Yeah. Oh, you can lock in at certain points. Sometimes you're kind of like, okay, like there's certain scenes that you definitely want to lock in on. But like overall, I thought it was good. Mm. You know, if for what it is, hockey romance, it's good.
1: I want you to watch Heated Rivalry, though, and see which
0: I want to do the comparison.
1: Yeah. I don't think it holds a candle, but I've only seen one of them.
0: Well, I guess we'll have to wait and see. I'll give my review of that after I'm done watching it. Here's Post Malone on 93.9 Virgin Radio.

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1: Well, if you've been hearing lots of music over the weekend, that music is movement. I only say this because, Lexi, so many people have been posting about this. Oh, I'm hearing music. Somebody's having a party. What's that sound? It happens every single year that, you know, and again, you could get new people moving into an area, especially.
2: One Google.
1: Yeah. One Google's all. Yeah. Or belong to like, you know, like a Facebook community mm-hmm. group. And it's always in there. But it is Movement, which is a Detroit electronic music festival that's been going on for years. And depending on where you live, you can hear it. Like a lot louder. When I lived in Walkerville, it sounded like it was happening in my backyard. Now that I'm in Riverside, it's in the distance. Like I heard it last night, was keeping me kind of awake, but not nearly as bad as what it used to be. And I know some people have been able to hear it in Tecumseh. So if you did hear that, you don't need to post or ask questions. That's likely what kept you up last night. But speaking of things that have also been happening for years, I almost called them June bugs. Oh my gosh, fish flies. But people call them both. It is May. We are moving into June and we are moving into like fish fly season. And every year people freak out. Just remember that we are now in that time period. So now would be a perfect time to adjust any outdoor lighting you may have at night. Mm-hmm. To prevent these things from like accumulating the morning after.
2: And don't forget, they cannot bite you. They do not have mouths. They die within 24 to 48 hours.
1: Yes, they just flutter a lot. Mm-hmm. You know, I mean, if you decide to run through like a swarm of them, like maybe run through some tall grass. Yes, that's not going to be pleasant. And they smell on top of that. There's that too. Mm-hmm. But Lexi, as you looked up and you know, got the good word that they do not live long. So you found out that it's between 24 to 48 hours. Just bear through it, people.
2: Yeah, let them live their 24 to 48 hour long life.
1: Right? Exactly. And lastly, getting into sports, the Vegas Golden Knights flipped the script to overcome a three goal deficit. So the Avs almost had them, but not quite. They beat Colorado 5-3. That means that Vegas is going for a sweep tomorrow night of the series. And that is your FYI.

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0: 93.9 Virgin Radio at its mornings with Kim and Lexi. Clouds in the forecast that'll lift with a high of 25 for today and a humidex of 28. We're currently at 15 or 59. Something new, something new, something better, something new. Mm-hmm. Yes.
1: And as for something old, it may seem like we're a little bit late on this one, but we didn't have something old, new, barred, and blue last week. And I don't think it should be late. And I'll tell you why.
0: Okay.
1: May 2-4 weekend, or May long weekend, or Victoria Day.
0: Mm-hmm.
1: It's celebrated on the last Monday before May 25th, which is today, to honor Queen Victoria's birthday. It's seen by some as the unofficial start to the summer season. Now, here's the thing. The holiday is colloquially, I always have a hard time saying that every time, colloquially known as the May 2-4 in parts of Canada, which is a double entendre because it's the date that the holiday is around because her birthday is May 24th. And also, it's a slang, I guess, for a case of 24 beers, a 2-4.
0: Yes, yeah.
1: So 2-4 works both ways.
0: Yeah.
1: So, and also many people see the weekend as an excuse to drink, shoot fireworks, all that stuff. So May
0: 2-4. Get crazy.
1: Here's the thing. You may wonder, why was it last weekend? If yesterday was May 24th and today is May 25th,
0: mm-hmm.
1: I'm also wondering that because it says that it's supposed to be the last Monday before May 25th. Well, what if the Monday is May 25th? Shouldn't it then be that Monday?
0: Yeah.
1: To me, that's what it seems
0: like. I know. It sounds kind of crazy.
1: I mean, if today was the 26th, sure, I get it. You said it was the last Monday before the 25th, but today's the 25th.
0: Yeah. I do wonder that the way like with and especially since like in the U.S. theirs is always like the weekend after ours, like this past weekend. Mm-hmm. So it it kind of always I always had questions in regards to that. But I mean, none of it makes sense.
1: No, but I'm just saying if it was me, I would have made it today.
0: Yes. If it were today's day and age, Lexi would have moved it. Yep. I would have been OK with it.
1: The Monday closest to the 24th.
0: This past weekend was terrible for weather, though.
1: Yeah,
0: so,
1: I guess we lucked out.
0: For something new, an injection that can actually double a cat's lifespan to 30 years is now, I guess, like in development, we can say. So clinical trials have begun with a regulatory approval projected for 2027. So this is kind of crazy and very cool, I think. I love science. Nearly 10 million cats are kept in Japan, and many of them die of kidney disease. Even here, like we always hear about cats having a lot of issues with their mm-hmm. kidneys. Now, since discovering 20 years ago the AIM, or AIM protein, which is found in their blood, this professor has been now devoted to the research of this particular protein, the AIM. Now, over the course of his research, it became apparent that AIM improves kidney function, and he's now working on developing medication that may substantially extend the lifespan of cats. This would be huge. And I'm really hoping that, you know, with clinical trials, they see a lot of what they need to see to push this through. Not saying that we need like, yes, let's just push their lifespans to 30 years. But I mean, if we can stop a lot of these pets from suffering, all the better.
1: Absolutely.
0: Mm-hmm.
1: For something borrowed. Okay, this made me laugh so hard. This is taking place in a town called Laval. It was posted on TikTok by somebody named Marie McConnell. And it's somebody at a red light.
0: Yeah.
1: And it's the car next to them. So the person recording is recording the car next to them.
0: Okay.
1: And the street. And for context, this is taking place in Laval, which is next to Montreal. In Montreal, it's illegal to turn right on red.
0: Yeah.
1: In Laval, it's fine. And so this person's sitting at a red light behind another car, and here's what he's singing.
2: Get turned in Laval. Go ahead. You can turn. You can turn. It's Laval. It's Laval. It's Laval. You can turn. Turn. Turn. You are dumb. You are dumb. Dumb, dumb, dumb. Dumb, dumb.
0: Oh, my gosh. Oh, my gosh.
1: And then he turns.
2: Oh, wow. Yeah. You're amazing. Amazing.
1: You can turn. You can turn.
0: Yeah.
1: It's Laval. This is me at every
0: It
1: red
0: is
1: light.
0: Not Montreal. That is great.
1: I was like, I feel myself in this. You can turn. You can turn. Let's go.
0: Makes you wonder, though, are more people going to be making videos like that, right?
1: Right. And I always question if these kinds of videos are staged, but this one just really does seem
0: yes.
1: like this guy.
0: No,
1: nope.
0: That seems very legit.
1: Yeah.
0: for something blue. Officer Rogers of the Chattanooga Police Department in Tennessee has now been hailed a hero. So he was the first to arrive at a scene of an apartment fire that happened earlier this month. So when he heard that there were people still inside, dude didn't hesitate. So part of the reason why this is so huge is you got to think, you're the first to arrive on the scene of a fire. Usually it's the fire department. Fire department come with all the things necessary to keep them safe, to get people out of a, you know, a burning building safely and, you know, fast, swiftly. He had none of that. You know, I mean, a bulletproof vest isn't going to protect you from a fire, right? So he kicked down the door, ran in, rescued a mother and her two children from that fire, and I guess was even ready to go back in. So when they had interviewed the mom, she said he was ready to run back in for anybody else who was potentially in there, which is absolutely crazy. Very cool, though, you know, nonetheless.
1: And very brave.
0: Very brave. And that is your old, new, borrowed, and blue.

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0: Justin Bieber, 93.9 Virgin Radio, and it's mornings with Kim and Lexi for your weather today. Well, mostly cloudy, hopefully lifting as we get through the day with a high of 25. So a lot warmer, a humidex of 28, and currently at 15 or 59.
1: I just saw something really cool, Kim.
0: What's that?
1: It says, gotta catch them all.
0: Oh, no.
1: And they said, here's the thing. It applies to two different groups, and both will be happy with it.
0: Okay.
1: They said it applies to both Pokemon enthusiasts and paleontologists.
0: Oh, okay. So, like, I was thinking Pokemon, but how? Okay, what's the story here?
1: There's an exhibit coming to the Chicago Field Museum.
0: Okay.
1: Which is combining Pokemon and real fossils.
0: Whoa.
1: So it's going to be, like, different, like, Pokemon fossils, like, and skeletons.
0: Okay.
1: And amongst real ones.
0: Oh, wow. So just kind of tossing that in for fun.
1: Yeah.
0: Where are they doing this?
1: In Chicago, at the Chicago Field Museum.
0: Oh, okay.
1: I'm like, what a fun way to, like, mix the two together.
0: I think that, like, other places should definitely be, like, jumping on board with this. I mean, I'm sure, because like, it's the first time I've heard of it. Obviously, somebody's got to see how it does. Mm-hmm. And obviously, if it does really well, then, you know, other museums or exhibits will maybe get on board.
1: I saw a really great dinosaur exhibit in Michigan at the Science Exium. at the Science Exium.
0: The museum. Yeah, yeah, yeah.
1: It's in Michigan. It's the, what is it, Michigan Science Center or something? Yeah, Michigan Science Center. My friend works there. And they had a great dinosaur exhibit. It was, listen, I need it to be interactive. I can't do a museum that's not interactive. Yeah. Let me touch things. Let me try things. They have one where it makes it look like a dinosaur is running by you. There's like a big camera and it's a projector. And
0: oh, cool.
1: The Michigan Science Center is awesome. It's very hands-on. They've got a bunch of lab people doing different shows and stuff. So if you haven't been to the Michigan Science Center, it's awesome.
0: Just selling the Michigan Science Center.
1: I am. I got a couple friends that work there, but that's not why I'm selling it. I just actually loved it.
0: You're like, it was genuine. It was. I haven't been there with my kids, so that's definitely something I will put on the summer, like, 2026 bucket list.
1: Mm-hmm. Nice. They have a planetarium there, too, which is really cool.
0: Ooh. Now I'm going to fall into the Michigan Science Center rabbit hole. Look out. Here's Loud Luxury at 93.9 Virgin Radio.

0: Ariana Grande on 93.9 Virgin Radio. It's mornings with Kim and Lexi with a quick weather check. Clouds and then turning to a high of 25 with a humidex of 28, 15 or 59. And Lexi, what's up so far?
1: Huda from Love Island has released a single. Hell.

0: someone was like, it just sounds like she's saying Instagram captions to a beat.
1: Yes, and she's got a bit of a Tate McRae read, I think.
0: If Tate McRae didn't have any talent, yeah, for sure.
1: That's what it reminds me. Like, just the way she's singing, sounds a little Tate. Yeah.
2: But, people are like, that's interesting. Her vocals are fine, but who wrote this?
1: Yeah.
2: For me, my take on it is not everybody needs to be a singer.
1: Dude, it's AI, I think.
2: Yeah.
1: Like sometimes some of the stuff people put through, it's like, I don't want to say impressive, but I'm just like, what does this mean for writers now?
2: Well, that's not taking the place of anybody.
1: It shouldn't.
2: That was atrocious.
1: Yeah, yeah.
2: That will be the last time I listen to that.
1: Okay.
2: But speaking of music, Drake makes history as the first artist to simultaneously hold the entire top three of the Billboard 200 for albums. I mean, maybe because nobody else has released three albums on the same day.
1: Yep.
2: Iceman, number one. Habib D, number two. And Maid of Honor, number three.
1: I think he just like that. It was just his intention. It's like, what record can I break? Let's go with that.
2: That's what it feels like everybody's doing in the music industry now is like, they're only doing it to break records. They don't actually care about the artistry.
1: Yeah. Yeah.
2: But you know who does care about artistry?
1: Who?
2: KJ Apa as Mr. Fantasy.
1: Oh my gosh. Yes.
2: I've talked about this before, but KJ Apa, the actor, is, he won't admit it, but he is a singer called Mr. Fantasy, who has an album coming out.
1: Mm-hmm.
2: And he always denies it, but it's very clearly him.
1: Yeah.
2: He had someone dress up as Mr. Fantasy and go to a restaurant with him so that people could...
1: But you weren't buying it?
2: No, it's so clearly not Mr. Fantasy. It's some guy in like a wig and glasses.
1: Fate and bad teeth, right? Because he's British.
2: But they got Dumois to post, KJ Apa and Mr. Fantasy spotted together, putting rumors that they are the same person to rest. No, it didn't. We know that he had someone dress up.
1: What are the comments saying? Are people buying it or they're like, no?
2: Well, the people that are like, quote unquote, buying it, it's all very, very clearly tongue-in-cheek. They're like, see everybody? They're all in on it. Like, everybody knows.
1: I wonder, at what point is he just going to be like, yeah, y'all are right. But now because he can't fool people, it's like he's got to keep going.
2: Yeah, I don't think he's ever gonna admit
1: they've spoiled any potential surprise, so now he's got to keep going.
2: And the music that Mr. Fantasy makes is good. I'm excited for the album.
1: I was just gonna say, and it's good. Like, why wouldn't you want to own that?
2: Yeah,
1: whatever.
2: And that's what's up so far.

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2: Woo! Yeah!
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0: 93.9 Virgin Radio, and it's Mornings with Kim and Lexi. Lexi, what we got coming up for people all this week, just to get everyone ready for the new work week, is it is our last day for the last week for the 5K day giveaway. But what we have that is new is we are giving you an opportunity all this week to score a $200 gift card to Shoppers Drug Mart, which is pretty cool.
1: And there's a family and friends event happening this Tuesday and Wednesday at Shoppers Drug Mart. Shoppers Drug Mart, and it's 20% off almost everything in store.
0: Yeah. I mean, like perfect opportunity if you're getting ready for, you know, planning summer vacation. Maybe you have a laundry list of things that you've been meaning to get.
1: I'll be looking at the makeup.
0: Yes, exactly. I was just in there yesterday and my daughter was perusing the makeup and everything. And I was like, no, we had to go to the snack aisle because they had changed my son's baseball time, which was like riding right then into lunchtime. And I was like, these kids are going to be hungry. So I basically raided their snacks, the snack aisles of Shoppers Drug Mart. So this, like you mentioned, perfect opportunity to take advantage of the 20% off almost everything in store.
1: Very exciting.
0: Very exciting. 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
2: They say the holy water's watered down, and this town's lost its faith. 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
1: Well, if you've been hearing music this weekend, especially, I want to say more specifically late at night, don't fear. It will come to a stop after last night. That is Detroit's Movement Festival. And it's been around for years. So it just seems every year people are kind of like, what is that? Where is that coming from? Just remember, you think Memorial Day weekends, is that like, or just a weekend in May, Movement is coming. It's going to cause a disruption every single, you know, Memorial weekend. And it'll be done after that. Mm-hmm. But a lot of people commenting and posting all over socials asking what that was. That is what it is. It is a Detroit Electronic Music Festival. Mm-hmm. But speaking of things that have been happening for years, we also have your fish flies, because we are entering fish fly season. So people all, you know, like, will initially start to freak out talking about the bugs, especially if they're not from the area. It happens, I want to say, like every May, June. And these things don't last long, as Lexi looked into, 24 to 48 hours, and then they're goners, they're toast. But I guess ways to kind of try to avoid them is not leaving lights on late at night, because they flock to the light, right? Mm-hmm. So if you can, if you have outdoor lights that are normally left on, maybe try to diminish those a little bit. And you will diminish
2: them down.
1: Yeah. Tone them down, diminish them a little bit. Not leaving lights on, I guess, like I would say, like in the house, because that window will be covered in them.
2: The worst is when you would drive over them and they'd pop.
1: Mm. Exactly. Not a big fan. And they smell too. Mm-hmm. So just get through it. Bear through it. It'll not be forever. In other news, the Vegas Golden Knights flipped the script last night to overcome a 3-goal deficit as they beat Colorado 5-3. And now Vegas goes for a series sweep tomorrow night. It'll be interesting to see whether or not the Avalanche will, you know, maybe put up a little bit more of a fight. And Montreal will host the Hurricanes tonight. That series is currently tied 1-1. And that is your FYI.

0: 93.9 Virgin Radio with Teddy Swims, and it's Mornings with Kim and Lexi. It is 9 o'clock. So as we do at the top of the hour, giving you a time that you will hear the next keyword for our 5K a day giveaway. Mm-hmm. So this is your last week to partake in the 5K a day giveaway. So definitely want to make sure you get all those keywords in. Keywords coming at you from 7 a.m. to 8 p.m. And no
1: Don't
0: difference.
1: Worry, after this week, we will have another contest for you.
0: Yes, not going to give you much else other than that, at least for now anyway. But the time that we need you to be listening for your next keyword, not going to have to listen, not going to take long, not going to have to wait too long for this, 910.
1: Mm-hmm. Don't have to wait very long, 910.
0: Yes. 910 is when you need to be listening for that next keyword for our 5K a day giveaway.
1: 910.

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0: Windsor's number one hit music station, 93.9 Virgin Radio with Justin Bieber. And good morning. It's Mornings with Kim and Lexi. Quick weather check is going to show that we're starting off with clouds, but clearing as we get closer into the afternoon, a high of 25 and a humidex of 28. And we are currently at 15 or 60.
1: We're talking, or well, we were talking earlier, action figures.
0: Yeah. Yeah, yeah. So not just any action figures. We're posing the question of if somebody, a toy company, were to make an action figure of you, what are the accessories it would come with? Because action figures all have accessories, whether it's Barbie or mm-hmm. Captain America, they do come with something.
1: Usually. Kim, what would yours come with?
0: I would say that mine would come with, I'm going to say, I definitely need a coffee. It's always going to be black, mm-hmm. a coffee, and then I'd have my bunnies.
1: Love that.
0: I know. I always loved like the Barbies that came with like little animals.
1: Yes.
0: So naturally, that's the direction I want to go in.
1: Mine is going to have interchangeable earrings. Mm-hmm. You can swap out earrings. And I can't believe I didn't mention this earlier. A can of root beer.
0: A can of root beer.
1: You know how people are 80% water? I don't think that's true for me. I think I'm 80% root beer.
0: Yeah. Mm-hmm. I love it. And do you just drink, like, root beer, like, is there a certain way? Does it have to be out of a can?
1: I mean, it's usually out of a can, but I'm not really super picky about my root beer, except I don't love the, like, no-name ones, and I don't love A&Ws out of the faucet, like, from the restaurant.
0: Yeah, from the fountain machine. Okay.
1: I don't love those. And diet root beer, bleh, but it's got to be regular. Diet root beer takes all the root beer out of
0: just
1: it.
0: Just, like, OG root beer.
1: Mm-hmm.
0: Okay.
1: Lately, I've been drinking a lot of Mug.
0: We want to know what it is that would be your accessories. If you were an action figure, what accessories would it come with? You can call us at 519-792-6040. 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
1: Mm-hmm.
0: So if you're an action figure, what accessories is it coming with? 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
2: Yes, 9:10, which means you're getting a new keyword for 5K a day, and that keyword is
3: change.
2: Yes, like, you know, change in your pocket, or maybe you want change. You want the world to change.
3: I have something that I have to play. I should have gotten this ready before we.
2: Before we decided to dump the keyword.
3: Yes.
2: Oh.
3: Yes.
2: Just live yourself
3: enough. You got to stop it. Here's the part where it's a good key change. I was looking for the change. You know, I'm talking about the big key
2: change.
3: Oh,
2: yeah.
3: The choir.
2: Yeah.
3: Keyword. Change.
2: Right at the end, they just say it, right? They're like,
3: yeah.
2: Change. Oh, no, it's coming up.
3: It's coming up. It's coming up. We're going to let it go. Keyword.
2: Change.
3: C-H-A-N-G-E.
2: Any chance we get to play a little bit of Michael Jackson?
3: We'll take it.
2: Yeah.
3: Oh, yeah. Here it is. If it's not this, we're skipping it. We're going on.
2: Yeah.
3: Where is it? I keep getting...
2: Well, I know that he kind of like brings it down at the very end. He's like, make that change.
3: Yeah, so I guess we missed it. Well, yeah. You guys know what we're talking about.
2: Yeah, and I mean, so if you've been waiting for it, and, you know, we get people every once in a while like, you told me what the keyword was, but I now forget. You won't forget this one.
3: No, and we made sure of it.
2: Yeah, the keyword this hour is change.
3: And you won't forget.
2: No, you won't.
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0: 93.9 Virgin Radio. It's mornings with Kim and Lexi. We are talking action figures. And if you had an action figure made of yourself, what accessories would that action figure come with?
1: Laura says, a bed for a nap.
0: Girl. That's great. I love some of these texting comments. Anna had texted in saying a debit card and wallet.
1: And I added on, as long as that debit card, especially if that debit card belongs to someone else.
0: Right? I mean, there's that.
1: Karen says, Tetley tea and bingo dabber. Love the specificity there.
0: Yes. Yes. Me too. We also have Jen, who had said that her action figure would have a magically self-refilling coffee mug to keep her going and give her magical powers and basically keep herself, her work, and her family going.
1: Love that.
0: Yeah.
1: Sarah says, my action figure would have to have multiple shoes to choose from and capes to match her outfit. Also the kind of hair you can brush. When I was a kid, I remember wanting all my Barbies and action figures to have hair I could style. Also, as an adult, wouldn't it be great if your sidekick was a dog? Matching cape? And a matching cape for the dog, too. In my case, that would be a pug. I can picture it.
0: That is super cute. And that's just it. That comes back to, like, the things that we wanted in our own action figures, like, that we played with as kids. Mm-hmm. And then Vicky had said, if I had an action figure, it would come with a mini Jeep all decked out in Michigan colors, and I would be in a Michigan jersey with tattoos on my face and a ball cap on and my Michigan Nikes.
1: Awesome.
0: Like, Michigan-themed everything. Yeah. I love that.
1: Lindsay says, sparkly pink lip gloss.
0: Oh, you know what? That is kind of like, I don't know. I need my lip gloss too. Mm-hmm. Not always pulling it out, but that's, I don't know. It's another great sidekick for sure.
1: Love it.
0: What are your accessories that you would have? If you have a list or maybe just two, because we are saying like we only really need two.
1: Yeah, two hands. You can hold two things.
0: Yes, exactly. Or you could put stuff maybe around your neck or have stuff like on the side, you know, like a sidekick pug with a cape. Mm-hmm. We want to know what those are. You can call us at 519-792-6040 or that talkback feature on the iHeartRadio app to score a $100 voucher with Encore. Mm-hmm. There you go.

0: 93.9 Virgin Radio, and it's Mornings with Kim and Lexi. We're talking action figures, and if you had one, what exactly would your action figure come with? What accessories?
1: Hi, Kim and Lexi. I would have my doll with a little three-year-old and me holding my six-month-old, because I love my grandchildren, and a book bag with their special books that I read to them.
0: Cute. I love that. That is super cute. If you do want to continue the conversation, we got it up on our socials as well, at Virgin Radio Windsor. But we mentioned, up for grabs, a $100 Lotomax voucher up for grabs. And we do have a winner.
2: Lindsay with the lip gloss.
0: Yes, Lindsay, who mentioned her action figure would have to have lip gloss and maybe different colors, different flavors. Some of them have flavors.
2: Yeah, that'd be cool.
0: Yes. So congratulations to Lindsay. $100 Lotto Max voucher is yours.
2: Mm-hmm. Congratulations.
0: Yes. We got more to give away all this week, so be listening. Here's Ariana Grande, 93.9 Virgin Radio.

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0: Olivia Dean on 93.9 Virgin Radio, and it's Mornings with Kim and Lexi. So we've been talking about here and there throughout the morning that this is the last week for your 5K a day giveaway, which means there'll be something new that'll be taking its place next week.
1: And that something new is a best friend weekend giveaway.
0: Yes. So starting

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0: 93.9 Virgin Radio Windsor, and it's Mornings with Kim and Lexi. Last minute weather check, if you will. We're expecting clouds to lift with a high of 25 and humidex of 28, and we're currently at 15 or 60.
1: You got anything exciting going on today, Kim?
0: Just extracurriculars. We are now in tech week for my daughter.
1: Oh, yes.
0: Yeah. So she has a show coming up this weekend, Showstoppers, mm-hmm. That is going to be performed at Show in Walkerville. And you know, Lexi, tech week is crazy.
1: Oh, yes.
0: So that's what we're going to have to deal with is the craziness of tech week. And then, of course, the exhaustion that comes after.
1: Mm-hmm.
0: But we're pretty pumped and excited about it. I'm excited to see it. This is the first year that I've listened to her and not watched any video. Because they'll do rehearsals.
1: Blind.
0: Oh, yeah. She doesn't like us watching that stuff. She wants us to go in blind. So I was like, okay, then I'm going in blind, and that's what I'm doing. Yeah,
1: I love that.
0: Yeah, like I mean, it is kind of cool because I have absolutely no idea what to expect.
1: Mm-hmm.
0: I know a couple of the songs just because you know she's sang them, and they do post like in their Facebook group, like okay, you know, people that are working on this song come in today or whatever. So. Mm-hmm.
1: Exciting.
0: They've been working really hard. That group have been working super hard on this. So it'll be really exciting to see everything come together.
1: Mm-hmm.
0: Yeah. What about you?
1: Honestly. So my wife also has another tech week this week.
0: Oh, wow.
1: But they were just told that they didn't have to go tonight because it's going to be more Q2Q. Like it's going to be more tech stuff. And they said they didn't have to go tonight. So I might take them to see Obsession because they didn't get to go with me and I wanted to go again.
0: So it'll be Obsession part two. Part two, but
1: yeah.
0: Not really. Not part two of the actual movie, which
1: I just me seeing it again.
0: Yeah. Well, you'll have to tell me what it's like seeing it a second time. Just like, how do you feel now that you've seen it twice in a row? Is it still the same?
1: I really liked it and I want to watch it again, like having seen it and knowing what happens.
0: Yeah. Right? Yeah. Well, like that's exciting. You'll have to tell me what it actually tell me what she thinks of it, too.
1: I will.
0: Yes.
1: If we end up going. I think we will. But just in case
0: yes.
1: we don't, I'm going to say I'll tell you if we do.
0: Yes. And then we will be back in tomorrow morning giving you another opportunity at that OLG $100 Lotto Max gift card, as well as that $200 Shoppers Drug Mart gift card. So
1: can't go wrong
0: listening.
1: With either of those.
0: Can't go wrong with either one of those. Be listening tomorrow to win those. And of course, our 5K a day
1: mm-hmm.
0: giveaway. Yeah.
1: We're out of here. Bye-bye.
0: Bye. 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

That is Ray, Where Is My Husband, on Virgin Radio. I'm Shannon. Hello and happy Monday to you. We have another keyword this hour for Virgin Radio's 5K a day. And this is actually the last week of the contest. So only five more chances for you to score that $5,000. It's Alex Warren, Fever Dream, on Virgin Radio.

Virginia to Vegas on Virgin Radio. I'm Shannon. A lot of Bruno Mars fans who came to Toronto to go to his first of five shows were left disappointed because the stadium ended up having to postpone the show due to weather concerns. So that first show of Bruno Mars's is now moved to next Sunday. And then he did kick off his first of five shows last night with no weather issues.

Virgin Radio, I'm Shannon. So the American Music Awards are on tonight. It is going to be hosted by Queen Latifah, and there is going to be a good variety of performances as well. People like Karol G, Billy Idol, Cat's Eye, the Pussycat Dolls, New Kids on the Block are going to be performing, as well as this next guy, Teddy Swims. Something's

0: restaurants.
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Alex Perrette kissing you on Virgin Radio. I'm Shannon. So not so great news in the Star Wars universe. The latest Star Wars movie that came out over the weekend is The Mandalorian and Grogu. And it set an unwanted record to become the Star Wars film with the lowest opening box office weekend in the film's franchise history. So it brought in $82 million in the U.S., which might sound like a lot, but they were hoping for a whole lot more. Kendrick Lamar, SZA, all the stars on Virgin Radio.

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0: Bruno Mars, Risk It All on Virgin Radio. I'm Shannon, and while you're on our website entering in those keywords for Virgin Radio's 5K a day, take a few extra minutes and fill out a Pick the Hits survey, because you can help decide the songs that are played on Virgin Radio, and someone that fills that out every month is going to win $1,000.
1: Yeah, bunks and runks.

Zara Larsson, Midnight Sun on Virgin Radio, who might just be the biggest pop star to come out of Sweden. And Sweden is actually the latest country to become smoke-free, meaning less than 5% of people that live in Sweden smoke, which means it's low enough now to be considered a smoke-free country. Here in Canada, we still have a little bit of work to do. We are sitting at about 11 or 12%. It's Koozie C, Rather Be on Virgin Radio.

0: Imagine Dragons on Virgin Radio. I'm Shannon. Don't forget that keywords for Virgin Radio's 5K a day can be announced at any point throughout the hour. So the more time you spend listening, the better chance you have of catching those keywords to up your chances at that $5,000. And we are in the final week of the contest as well. So only a few more chances for you to win.
1: 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Something kind of like we used to do. 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As beautiful as when we first met.

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Olivia Dean on Virgin Radio. And after years of anticipation, it's hard to believe that we are just over 2 weeks away from the FIFA World Cup kicking off, with games taking place in Toronto and Vancouver.

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Virgin Radio, I'm Shannon, and there are two major shows that are coming to an end this week. The finale of Euphoria is going to be airing on Sunday night. They haven't announced that the show is over for good, but we're all making that assumption. I think fans were very shocked that there was even a new season that ended up coming out. Also this week is the series finale of the show Hacks. After five seasons, that show is wrapping up as well. All the good shows are coming to an end. Lady Gaga and Bruno Mars.

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with Revolving Door on Virgin Radio. I'm Shannon, and there is a recall on a popular air fryer brand, Sakura. If you have the black air fryer with the silver accent with the name Sakura on top, it is being recalled because of a wire connection issue that they say can cause it to overheat, which makes it a fire hazard. So if you have this particular air fryer, just a heads up, it is being recalled.

Naughty, nothing knows. Virgin Radio, have you ever brought your own cake to a restaurant? If the restaurant allows for it, they usually charge a small cutting fee, which typically on average is about $3 to $5 per slice per person, which is customary. But there is a woman who recently posted about the fact that she went to a restaurant, she brought her own cake, and then she noticed on her bill afterwards that the cake cutting fee was $110. This was a restaurant in LA. They have since apologized, not for how much it costs, but for not letting her know the price prior. $110.

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2: 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P-A-G-E. 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And it's the last week of the contest. Page is this hour's keyword. What it is.

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Loud Luxury and Natalie Jane with Uh-Oh on Virgin Radio. I'm Shannon, and a big congrats is going out to this next singer, Virginia DeVegas, who just tied the knot to his new wife, singer Noelle.

So why don't we go out and get a drink in the West End? Smoke a cigarette and talk about exes. Take a couple shots and see where the night ends. Stop pretending like we're just friends. Why

That is Devin Cole on Virgin Radio. I'm Shannon, and we've been talking about switching over to a four-day work week for a very long time now. Studies have been done. A lot of trials have taken place, like in Australia, where they had 15 companies test out what they call the 180-100 model, which means you get 100% of your original pay, you work 80% of the hours that you did before, and you commit to getting 100% of the same amount of work done. So they tested this out, 15 companies, and they've been doing it over the last few years and have decided to keep this method because of how well it works. They said not a single company reported a drop in productivity. So maybe something we need to start implementing here in Canada as well.

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Cameron Whitcomb, you and me on Virgin Radio. I'm Shannon. So Diplo did a DJ set this weekend, and it looked a little different than his regular shows. This time he performed for his son's kindergarten graduation, and he posted a very cute video of it saying, adding this to the list of the most important sets of my career. Diplo is one half of Major Lazer with Justin Bieber. It's Cold Water.

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That is Harry Styles' American Girls on Virgin Radio. I'm Shannon. So Harry Styles is now engaged. Dua Lipa is currently planning her wedding. Travis and Taylor are said to be getting married on July 3rd. So 2026 is really shaping up to be the year of the nuptials. Taylor Swift is coming up, but first, Tate McRae. She's All I Want to Be.

That is Taylor Swift, Elizabeth Taylor on Virgin Radio. I'm Shannon, and the American Music Awards are taking place tonight, and Taylor Swift is leading with the most amount of nominations. She has 8 in total for this year, but that wasn't enough to make her appear at the award show. She is not expected to be there tonight. Only need me when it's

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That is the latest from Gracie Abrams, Hit the Wall on Virgin Radio. The big movie that everyone is talking about right now is the movie that is called Obsession, which I've seen multiple people refer to it as the horror movie of the year. And what's also interesting is that they were able to make this movie under $1 million, which feels almost impossible these days. And the movie is expected to make over $100 million because people are loving it. But be warned before you go and see it, there are people who are saying that they ended up having to leave the theater because of how queasy it made them. I might pass on this one.

0: Zara Larsson, Midnight Sun on Virgin Radio. I'm Shannon. Today, if you weren't aware, is National Wine Day. So if you were looking for an excuse to have a glass of wine on a Monday, this is it.
1: Wish I could call you last night, try to make sure you're all right. I hate to know you feel alone. I found this picture on my phone, 5 hours so long. I wish you were back from Boston. I'm alone learning those

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That is Felix Cartel, The Way on Virgin Radio. I'm Shannon. Thanks so much for hanging out today. 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

Morgan Wallen on your number one hit music station. It's Virgin Radio with Luke and Ray in the afternoon. One more week of Virgin Radio's 5K a day. We've got another $5,000 to give away today. You don't have to wait long for that keyword. It's coming up in two songs after Charlotte Cardin. So grab that word and plug it into our website to win $5,000.

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It's your number one hit music station, Virgin Radio, with Luke and Ray in the afternoon. Miley Cyrus got her star on the Hollywood Walk of Fame, and she had this quote from her dad, which I love. She says that a skyscraper starts with a jackhammer, as does a star on the Hollywood Walk of Fame. She's on Virgin Radio.

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1: So I'm just looking at Bro Bible here. They have got a list of 90s fads. Mm-hmm. Things like the Macarena, the Nintendo Game Boy.
2: Absolutely. Okay. Yep. The frosted tips.
1: Exactly. Glittery eyeshadow. Yeah. Things that are quintessential 90s things. Mm-hmm. Which got me to thinking, if you were going to think of something that's quintessential 2020s that would become a fad 30 years from now, 25 years from now, what are those things that we're doing now that in 30 years will be like, oh, that's so 2020s?
2: I'm staring at one right now.
1: What is it?
2: Touchscreens.
1: Oh.
2: Get those out of here.
1: You like a button.
2: Give me a button.
1: You do like a button.
2: Oh, bring the buttons back.
1: Okay, one that I'm wondering about is AI. Will we be working for AI or will it be gone?
2: I honestly think we're living in the plot of that Will Smith movie, iRobot. So yeah. If, I don't know what's going
1: to
2: happen.
1: Either we're going to turn a corner or we're just going to have to submit. I guess we'll find out. Any more?
2: I think this might offend people. It's very popular at the moment. It's a sport.
1: Oh.
2: Pickleball.
1: Oh, interesting. You think pickleball is going to turn into like high lie? Like it was cool for a minute.
2: Yeah.
1: And then it disappeared?
2: Yeah.
1: Okay, what about this one?
2: Mm-hmm.
1: Laminated eyebrows.
2: Describe it.
1: It's like you got caught in a windstorm and then someone glued your eyebrows like that.
2: Okay, all right. It's a look, that's for sure.
1: It's a look, and a lot of people are doing it.
2: Yeah.
1: Or the really thick microbladed eyebrows.
2: Mm-hmm.
1: I'm rocking them right now.
2: Yeah.
1: Will I regret that in 20 years? Probably.
2: Or will they come back around? We don't know, right?
1: Everything usually does, but...
2: What's something right now that we're living with? That we're agreeing with, that we love, that you think might be a fad in 20, 30 years' time. We'd love to hear from you. Send a text into 99999.

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2: I'm just looking at this list of the best fads from the 90s. Things like starter jackets and slap bracelets and the Nintendo Game Boy. Got me wondering, what is something that we love and use and wear today that in 20, 30 years is going to be a 2020s fad? Brenda, what do you think?
3: Fake eyelashes and lip filler. They're going to look back at those pictures and think how ridiculous they look.
4: Yeah. Mm-hmm. Listen, 20 years from now, will we have eyelashes? We don't know.
2: You think we'll evolve beyond eyelashes, Luke?
4: I think we'll shave them off because that's the new thing, right? In 2050?
2: Well, we did it with our eyebrows 20 years ago, so maybe.
3: We did. Yeah.

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0: Luke and Ray in the afternoon on Virgin Radio, your number one hit music station. It's very easy for us to kind of look back on the 80s and the 90s and early 2000s and point out something and go, that was a fad. Remember when we did that?
1: Yeah, exactly. Like many things, like slap bracelets. Where'd they go?
0: Yeah. Tough for us now, though, in the 2020s, to kind of look at the stuff that we're doing at the moment and pinpoint that thing that might not be around in the next 10, 20, 30 years. Mm-hmm. But I we'd love to hear from your point of view some of those examples. Like this one from Katie. How dare you, Katie? Sourdough will be a fad. My favorite type of bread.
1: Sourdough ain't going nowhere. Sourdough has been around longer than the country of Canada, for crying out loud. Really.
0: What about you?
2: I say the giant fan eyelashes that look like lamb chops play along.
1: Oh, lamb chops. Yeah, I love lamb chops.
0: What, like the food?
1: No, Luke, no, you don't know
2: it's
1: lamb?
2: It's a show.
1: Okay, does this not sound familiar?
0: That's from a show?
2: Yeah. I like the 80s and 90s. There's an older lady and there's like a toy lamb.
1: Yeah, she's got a sock puppet named Lamb Chop.
0: I feel like I missed that by like a couple years.
2: Yeah, probably. But it's a thing and very much is the reality of how a lot of women wear their eyelashes nowadays is they're modeling them after Lamb Chop.
0: You just sent a picture in. Are you saying the eyelashes are like the lady in the picture or the lamb in
1: no,
0: the picture?
1: No, the lamb.
2: The sock puppet.
1: The lamb.
2: The soft puppet, legit.
0: Incredible. Hey, what's your name?
2: My name's Devin.
0: Devin, thank you so much for being a part of the show. You have a good one.
2: You too.
1: You didn't know that song?
0: I had no idea. Well, I know the song. I just didn't know the show. That song was on every field trip bus ride.
1: Just to annoy teachers?
0: Yeah, 100%. Yeah.

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on your number one hit music station, Virgin Radio, with Luke and Ray in the afternoon. We are in our final week of Virgin Radio's 5K a day. You want to win $5,000 today? We got that next keyword coming up around 3:30 after Rev. Good luck.

Yo, your number one hit music station is Luke and Ray in the afternoon. Bumble is taking a big step. They're actually getting rid of swiping. They've got a new plan. I'll tell you what it is after Koozie C. It's Rather Be on Virgin Radio.

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4: You feel like you have a little bit of dating app burnout right now? Bumble is ditching their swipe feature.
5: Interesting, because the swiping is kind of the cornerstone of the dating app.
4: They say the reason that they're doing this is because people are burned out with dating apps and they're leaning heavily into AI these days to try and find a partner. So Bumble has kind of, you know, followed the trends, and they're now going to be testing out an AI assistant called Bee, which recommends matches based on your personality, your communication style, and your relationship goals.
5: So they're essentially going to arrange a date for you, Bumble.
4: Yeah. Yeah. They're going to look at everything about your life and go, I think I found the perfect person for you. They're also going to be dropping their longtime rule that required women to make the first move as well. Because I guess the AI assistant will be making the first move, right?
5: Right. Okay, that's interesting. You know what? I have a lot of amazing girlfriends, and I've seen who they've chosen. And if I'm being honest with you, I'm sure that Bumble can do a better job. So

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Drake and Lil Wayne on your number one hit music station. It's Virgin Radio with Luke and Ray in the afternoon. Harry Styles actually listening to his fans. No matter how much people were paying for the amazing seats they got, some people were complaining about obstructed views. He's got all these pathways and bridges as a part of his performances, and people were kind of being obstructed unless he was on the bridge that was directly in front of him. So after the photos and videos and complaints from fans, he went back to the drawing board and changed things up.

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It's your number one hit music station, Virgin Radio, with Luke and Ray in the afternoon. We want to send you on a best friend weekend. This is all starting on Monday. We've kind of curated some of the best weekends that we can imagine. 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And like I said, you can start winning on Monday morning. And then all you really have to do is decide who you're bringing with you. Good luck. It's Zara Larson.

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We've got another keyword coming up for Virgin Radio's 5K a day. 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This one's coming up around 4:50 after the weekend. 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

They're somber on your number one hit music station, Virgin Radio. No, you haven't missed it yet. We're still waiting on that 4 o'clock keyword for Virgin Radio's 5K a day. It's coming up after the weekend. When you hear it, plug it in at virginradio.ca so you can win $5,000. 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

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They've got a name for the new iPhone, although I think it's a huge missed opportunity. I'll tell you what they're calling it in a couple of minutes. I'm just a little homesick.

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0: Luke and Ray in the afternoon on Virgin Radio, your number one hit music station. Okay, so remember back in September, we had that Apple event happen. They unveiled some new things. The newest, you know, most impressive thing was the foldable phone that could be coming here soon.
1: Oh, okay, so we're finally getting the foldable phone?
0: Finally getting it. We finally have a name for it as well, according to the Daily Mail.
1: Okay, I mean, did we really need to think that hard on the name for this phone? There's an obvious answer, right? They called it the iFold.
0: The iFold is a great name for it.
1: Tell me they called it the iFold.
0: They did not. It's the iPhone Ultra.
1: That sounds like a low-calorie Apple iPhone.
0: Like a Michelob Ultra.
1: Like a Michelob Ultra, yeah.
0: I want to have some fun, but I don't want it to go straight to my hips.
1: Yeah. I don't like that at all.

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Harry Styles on your number one hit music station, Virgin Radio. We've got another chance for you to win $5,000 with Virgin Radio's 5K a day. That is coming up at 5:25. You're listening for John Fellner. After John Fellner, we'll give you the word that could win you $5,000. 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
1: So I'm just looking at Bro Bible here. They have got a list of 90s fads. Mm-hmm. Things like the Macarena, the Nintendo Game Boy.
2: Absolutely. Okay. Yep. The frosted tips.
1: Exactly. Glittery eyeshadow. Yeah. Things that are quintessential 90s things. Mm-hmm. Which got me to thinking, if you were going to think of something that's quintessential 2020s that would become a fad 30 years from now, 25 years from now, what are those things that we're doing now that in 30 years will be like, oh, that's so 2020s?
2: I'm staring at one right now.
1: What is it?
2: Touchscreens.
1: Oh.
3: Get those out of here.
1: You like a button.
3: Give me a button.
1: You do like a button.
2: Oh, bring the buttons back.
1: Okay, one that I'm wondering about is AI. Will we be working for AI or will it be gone?
2: I honestly think we're living in the plot of that Will Smith movie, iRobot. So
1: yeah.
2: if I don't know what's going
1: to happen. Either we're going to turn a corner or we're just going to have to submit. I guess we'll find out. Any more?
2: I think this might offend people. It's very popular at the moment. It's a sport.
1: Oh.
2: Pickleball.
1: Oh, interesting. You think pickleball is going to turn into like high lie? Like it was cool for a minute.
2: Yeah.
1: And then it disappeared?
2: Yeah.
1: Okay, what about this one?
2: Mm-hmm.
1: Laminated eyebrows.
2: Describe it.
1: It's like you're it's like you got caught in a windstorm and then someone glued your eyebrows like that.
2: Okay, all right. It's a look, that's for sure.
1: It's a look, and a lot of people are doing it.
2: Yeah.
1: Or the really thick microbladed eyebrows.
2: Mm-hmm.
1: I'm rocking them right now.
2: Yeah.
1: Will I regret that in 20 years? Probably.
2: Or will they come back around? We don't know, right?
1: Everything usually does, but...
2: What's something right now that we're living with, that we're agreeing with, that we love, that you think might be a fad in 20, 30 years' time? We'd love to hear from you. Send a text into 99999.

0: So we can ring in the afternoon.
1: I'm just looking at this list of the top 10 fads from the 90s. Things like the Super Soaker. Remember that? Or bracelets. Yeah. Things that people loved in the 90s and now they're kind of gone. Wondering what that we love and use and wear today in the 2020s will end up being one of those fads 20 or 30 years from now.
0: Yeah. Kelsey, what's a bubble shirt?
2: A bubble shirt. They're like shirts that were like a spandexy kind of material, and they had like bubbles on them, and they looked super, super tiny before you put them on, and then you put them on and they stretch out.
1: They look like they're made for a baby, but they fit an adult.
0: Okay.
2: Yeah.
0: Okay.
2: Yeah.
1: Okay, so here's our follow-up question. Are you saying that's a fad from the 90s, or that's a thing from the 2020s that will be a fad in 20 years?
2: I think that's a fad from the 90s.
1: Okay, okay.
2: Definitely.
0: What's the 2020s version of a bubble shirt then, do you think?
2: I think any crop top.
1: Crop top, yeah.
0: And crop tops are kind of coming back with men and women now too, right? Like, do you think that's going to stick around forever? I don't know.
1: Like 20.
0: I'm not attempting it, all right?
1: No. I can see it though. 2045, you're wearing a crop top, and people are like, oh my God, you're so 2020.
2: Yeah. Yeah, right? Exactly.

0: into the keywords,
1: collect the cash. It pays to listen to Virgin Radio's 5K a day.
0: New keyword now.
2: And the keyword you need is short. S-H-O-R-T. Opposite of long. Shorts. Take the word short. 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Good luck. We're still in the middle of 90 minutes of nonstop music with Zara Larsson.

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2: Jump to like fashion things for the 90s when it comes to fads, you know, like the frosted tips, the capris, the I don't know, high-waisted jeans, that sort of stuff.
3: Yep, right? Yep. Fashion can be a fad for sure.
2: But there's other things too. There's technology, there's you know,
3: toys, all kinds of stuff.
2: Dieting trends, that sort of thing.
3: Yes,
2: right?
3: That's a really, really good point. Like, yeah. For instance, remember the spinach soup, or was it the soup diet?
2: No. Did it work?
3: I'm sure it was like one of those bad for you diet trends. It worked for a week and then you gained all the weight right back immediately.
2: Yeah.
3: But no, we're wondering about things that are popular right now that 25 years from now, people are going to be like, oh, that was such a 2020s fad.
2: Yeah. Yeah. Would love to hear from you. Send a text into 99999. I'm thinking, honestly, I think TikTok will be a fad.
3: I was totally thinking social media too. Like, honestly, do you think TikTok, Facebook, Instagram, they will still be around in 25 years?
2: No.
3: I mean, we've already been surprised by Facebook. I thought that was going to be the way of MySpace a while ago.
2: For
3: and
2: sure.
3: It's not, so.
2: Because it was the parent social media for so long. Mm-hmm. Even in high school, it wasn't really the cool social media.
3: No.
2: Somehow it's kind of stuck on.
3: Yeah, it has.
2: I don't know if this is for the better that social media will change or for the worse, right? Mm-hmm. Are we going to come back around and start seeing people in person again and start communicating in real life? Or is it going to be all in our brains? It'll
3: probably
2: or
3: be
2: something.
3: Holograms, yeah. Or something like that. Yeah. Hanging out was a fad.
2: Yeah.
3: Yeah. Yeah. There's so many things, though. Like, certain food trends will mm-hmm. be fads. Yeah. We'd love to know what you think will end up being a fad in 25 years.

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2: I'm just looking at this list of the best fads from the 90s. Things like starter jackets and slap bracelets and the Nintendo Game Boy. Got me wondering, what is something that we love and use and wear today that in 20, 30 years is going to be a 2020s fad? Brenda, what do you think?
3: Fake eyelashes and lip filler. They're going to look back at those pictures and think how ridiculous they look.
4: Yeah. Mm-hmm. Listen, 20 years from now, will we have eyelashes? We don't know.
2: You think we'll evolve beyond eyelashes, Luke?
4: I think we'll shave them off because that's the new thing, right? In 2050?
2: Well, we did it with our eyebrows 20 years ago, so maybe.
3: We did. Yeah.

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16: 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A neighborhood remains in shock after a fatal officer-involved shooting. The SIU is now investigating. And why a Windsor police officer was stripped of his rank. 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

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Another chance for you to score $5,000 with Virgin Radio's 5K Day. That's coming up at about 6:15. You're listening for Nelly Furtado. After Nelly Furtado, we will give you that $5,000 word. Good luck.

Shawn Mendes and Justin Bieber on your number one hit music station. It's Virgin Radio. I know you're probably wondering, and no, you did not miss it yet. We have not given you the 6 o'clock keyword yet for Virgin Radio's 5K a day. It is coming up after Nelly Furtado. Here's Saw Moritz, Homewrecker.

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the latest from Pink Panthers and Zara Larsson on your number one hit music station, Virgin Radio. Just a heads up, a bunch of air fryers have just been recalled because, well, they're lighting on fire and hurting people in homes. These are Sakura air fryers. It's black with a silver accent on the top. It's also got the brand name on the top. About 700 of them were sold in Ontario. So just take an extra look.

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unfortunately, because of weather, Bruno Mars's Saturday night show in Toronto had to be postponed. The good news is fans aren't going to have to wait a long time. Sometimes when artists reschedule shows, it could be a year later. But this time around, he's going to be moving that show until May the 30th.

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It's Luke and Ray in the afternoon. Thank you so much for hanging out. Enjoy the rest of your evening. This is our final week of Virgin Radio's 5K a day. It only takes one keyword to win that $5,000. And we've got another one coming up for you after 7 o'clock with Miles. Have a great evening, and we'll chat tomorrow. Love you.

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Harry Styles, American Girls, kicking off a brand new week on The Night Show. 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
2: Today we kicked off the final week of the contest. 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

Well, it's the final week. So I've got to say it again. 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

0: 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Deepfake Drake, what's coming up with the daily headlines on Virgin Radio?
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0: 4 years. It's been a minute. All right. Zara Larsson first with Midnight Sun.

0: residency last night. Bruno Mars, that song won on the Romantic Tour set list. 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
3: What's up?
0: Hey, Deepfake Drake.
3: Hey, Miles. Well, the American Music Awards are on tonight with Queen Latifah hosting and performances from 21 Pilots, Ooh. Teddy Swims, Cat's Eye, Somber, The Pussycat Dolls, and more.
0: Wow.
3: Taylor Swift leads the nominations with 8, while Sabrina Carpenter, Morgan Wallen, and Olivia Dean are close behind. Oh, and BTS are making their first award show appearance in 4 years.
0: You sounded like you were hosting the American Music Awards just now.
3: Yeah, well, I got a brand deal with them, so I said I would give them some sparkle.
0: Wait, what? You got a brand deal with the AMAs?
3: Yeah, they give me like $50 and I talk about it on the show.
0: That's not allowed. You need permission for that kind of thing. How long have you been doing this?
3: I probably get like 2 or 3 a week.
0: 2 or 3 a week? You can't do that.
3: Hey, I gotta pay the bills somehow.
0: I'm telling the boss.

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